Woke last night to the sound of thunder. How far off, I sat and wondered. Started humming a song from 1962. In a funny how the night moves.

It's not time to make a change. Just relax, take it easy. You're still young, that's your fault.

Then he was flying like Santa Claus over the town, where he came to the window

ragpicker's dream. On his knees, like a fighter, the railroading king. Like a sack of potatoes, like a bull in the ring, where the scarecrow falls over.